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4: Destructive winds is just deadly.
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0: 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For the rest of your Sunday tonight, we'll head for a low of 63. Just a slight chance for showers and storms. Tomorrow, sunny, a high of 88. A chance for showers and thunderstorms tomorrow, as well as for tomorrow night. A low down to 63 expected for tomorrow night. And then for Tuesday, mostly sunny, warming up to a high of 95.
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2: 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A slight chance for showers and storms tonight with a low of 63 expected. Tomorrow we'll head for a high of 88 with sunshine and a chance for showers and thunderstorms. And those thunderstorm chances do linger on tomorrow night as well with a low of 63. For Tuesday, mostly sunny with a high of 94. I'd like

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3: Destructive winds is just deadly.
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2: 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Tonight, a slight chance for showers and storms. We'll hit for a low of 63. Sunny with a high of 88 tomorrow, along with a chance for showers and thunderstorms. That will be the same for tomorrow night as well, those thunderstorm chances. Should see a low of 63. Tomorrow night and mostly sunny Tuesday with a high of 95.
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6: 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A slight chance for showers and storms yet tonight, a low down to 63. A chance for showers and storms tomorrow with a high of 88. A chance for showers and storms tomorrow night with a low of 63. And mostly sunny skies expected Tuesday with a high of 95.

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Another day's useless energy spent. Impassioned lovers wrestle as one. 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
3: Destructive winds is just deadly.
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10: 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Well, tonight we'll head for a low of 63. Tomorrow, a chance for showers and storms with a high of 88. A chance for showers and thunder boomers tomorrow night with a low down to 63. For Tuesday, mostly sunny with a high of 95.
11: 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And set the Millennium Falcon's radio to 94 Rock. Crank up the treble and pump up the rebel bass. Get it? I've got a good feeling about this.
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Well, do you, punk?

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6: 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It's 303 Meadow Lane. 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
4: 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Scattered showers possible for today, otherwise mostly sunny with a high reaching 91. Then for tonight, scattered showers and thunderstorms, partly cloudy, low getting down to around 65 degrees.
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1: Really? I'm missing it? Okay, gotta go.

Hello there, I'm Ron Burgundy. You're listening to something that's kind of a big deal. It's a 94 Rock Block. 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

In every Nebraska town, big or small, there are people who do more than just their jobs. They heal, they care, they give back. They're the nurses who volunteer at community events, the doctors who mentor young students, the therapists, EMTs, home health workers, and clinic staff who go above and beyond, not just for their patients, but for their towns. Now it's time to say thank you. 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
4: 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Scattered showers possible for today, otherwise mostly sunny with a high reaching 91. Then for tonight, scattered showers and thunderstorms, partly cloudy, low getting down to around 65 degrees.
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3: The Elkhorn Valley Museum invites its littlest explorers and their grown-ups to engage in Sprouts this Saturday at 10 a.m. at the museum. 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

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I'm a cowboy. On a steel horse I ride. And I'll make it through this 94 rock block. Dead or alive.

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9: 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Scattered showers possible for today, otherwise mostly sunny with a high reaching 91. Then for tonight, scattered showers and thunderstorms, partly cloudy, low getting down to around 65 degrees.
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0: has left us another riddle, Robin. I don't break, but I block. I don't stop, but I rock. What am I?
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0: 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Scattered showers possible for today, otherwise mostly sunny with a high reaching 91. Then for tonight, scattered showers and thunderstorms, partly cloudy, low getting down to around 65 degrees.
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0: Does anyone know what 94 Rock calls their rock blocks? Anyone? Anyone? Bueller? 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

0: 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They're running out of shrimp.
1: 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Well, this 94 rock block called, and it's running out of rock.

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2: 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Scattered showers possible for today, otherwise mostly sunny with a high reaching 91. Then for tonight, scattered showers and thunderstorms, partly cloudy, low getting down to around 65 degrees.
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will strike down upon thee with great vengeance and furious anger those who attempt to poison and destroy 94 Rock, and you will know

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3: Destructive winds is just deadly.
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0: And now here he is, strong enough to bend records with his bare hands, able to tell tall tales in a single breath. It's Super Mookie. Yes, Super Mookie. Strange visitor from another neighborhood with powers and abilities far below those of mortal male and female people. And who, disguised as Mookie in the morning, mild-mannered disc jockey, fights a never-ending battle for truth, justice, and the pursuit of loose women.
1: 70 degrees at 6:13, partly cloudy, 86 today. Good morning. Welcome to the first step in our five-step work week program. Some people call it a Monday. Mookie in the morning, Holly Weir Minute, tea time with the T-Man coming up. And we'll talk with James Landry Hebert, who plays Harley on the HBO show Euphoria.

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1: Can I get some more ice, please? This Zima ain't gonna chill itself. Thank you. Jeez. Oh, hey. It's Mookie with more tips for beating the summer heat. Instead of filling your pool with water to cool off this summer, thus wasting precious gallons of quality H2O, why not fill your swimming pool with corn oil? Yeah, I ain't tripping, dog. Corn oil is a safe and environmentally friendly alternative to boring old water. Plus, after a whole summer of swimming in corn oil, you'll notice that your hair will be softer, your skin will be smoother, and you'll have a golden brown tan. Like a French fry. Or like a fried banana. Mmm, bananas. I'm Mookie with another tip for beating the summer heat.
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0: 94 Rock News brought to you by the Norfolk Lions Club. Don't miss their annual fishing derby this Saturday from 8:30 to 11 at Skyview Lake for children ages 3 through 13. Get more information on the Norfolk Lions Club Facebook page. A Northeast Nebraska school that has stood for over 150 years is officially shutting its doors. Fisher's School, which is located just out of Schuyler and is known for its unique pink paint, held a reunion on Saturday and invited past and current students to come walk through its halls one final time. This gave students and teachers alike a chance to revisit their old stomping grounds. Multiple teachers at the school, like Jenny Stutzman, had the opportunity to teach other members of their family, including their own children.
1: I got to teach my cousins, my own sons. The relationships are just, they're never going to end. And I've been invited to weddings, baby showers. It's just been a big family here.
0: While the school may be closing its doors for good, the teachers and students say the lessons taught from one generation to another will never be forgotten. Veterans from multiple generations gathered in Schuyler Sunday for a ceremony recognizing the service and sacrifice of military members and their families. The event brought together community members, elected leaders like Governor Jim Pillen, and veterans to reflect on the impact military service has had across Colfax County. For many, like Colfax County Memorial Media Specialist Peggy Newhouse, the event served as a reminder that the sacrifices made by veterans span generations.
2: It means a lot. My husband is a Vietnam veteran, and he never got the recognition he deserved, as many of the speakers talked about today.
0: Organizers say recognizing those contributions helps preserve the stories of local service members while connecting younger generations to the nation's military history. Both children and police officers worked hand-in-hand at the 19th annual Landon Boss Memorial Bicycle Rodeo at the Norfolk YMCA Pedal Park on Saturday. The event was founded by Dave Boss, whose son Landon passed away at the age of 7 after an accident while riding his scooter.
3: Really, the main goal is to promote trauma awareness and safety for rules of the road for children on bicycles and scooters. And for those youngsters that use our roadways, we really just want them to learn what's proper and legal and ultimately what's safe for them.
0: Local police officers and first responders walked the children through the pedal park while teaching them how to properly ride their bikes. And the officers showed children the importance of checking for stop and yield signs, along with avoiding debris on the road. That's your latest in news. For more, visit newschannelnebraska.com.
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0: 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The place to shop is Wetzel and Truex Jewelers. A pretty merry Monday, partly cloudy and 86, low of 64 tonight. Somewhat terrific Tuesday, partly sunny and 91 tomorrow. Ditto for Wednesday. Currently an even 70, Holly Weird Minute, tea time at the T-Man coming up. And next hour we talk with James Landry Hebert, who plays Harley on the HBO show Euphoria. 94 Rock with the Money Man.

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1: Welcome to Holly Weird. HBO has confirmed the show Euphoria is over because there's no part of Sydney Sweeney's body left to show. Nicole Brown Simpson's sister wants the NFL to ban OJ's number because it's triggering. And if that works, it's on to the next battle, banning orange juice. Kim Kardashian is on a list of America's richest self-made women. Self-made? I don't know. I think at least half of her was made by her plastic surgeon.
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0: the music. Gene Simmons on how the Kiss makeup came about.
1: One day we just decided to buy clown makeup. We had no idea. There was no template. There was no list of here's what you do to get to the next place in life. And Paul actually had no idea what he was doing. And he originally drew two stars on his face, but he could never get it right.
2: Nope.
1: You always, you're wrong. So he just drew one, and that's where that thing came from.

Hey, this is Gene Simmons of KISS. 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
3: It's another real holiday, T-Man. It's National Best Friends Day. You're my best friend. No, you're not. My dog is. But no, we want to know from the TV show Friends, who was the best friend? See what I did there?
4: There you go.
3: Monica, Rachel, Phoebe, Ross, Chandler, Joey. Who's picking Ross, by the way?
4: Yeah.
3: Everybody hated him.
4: I'm going to go with Joey. Simply for one of the greatest quotes of all time. When I think he's talking to Rachel, and he goes, "It's a moo point. It's it's like a cow's opinion. It's just moo."
3: Or I think, what was the word he used? Supposedly. They go, that's not a word. Use supposedly in a sentence. Supposedly, we went to the zoo. Yes, plus he loves sandwiches. And, of course, we got how you doing out of it. So, yeah. Awesome. Yeah. I'm Team Phoebe, baby. I know all the guys love Monica and Rachel, but I love me a lanky, slinky, quirky hippie chick. So, Team Phoebe. And plus, you know, sometimes her twin Ursula would be on there, so it was like two Phoebes. So, bonus. Yeah. Sorry, I'll stop now. I'm starting to get a little warm here. Any spray. Let us know on Facebook, National Best Friends Day, who was the best friend.
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5: Where? At the Johnny Carson Theater.
6: In Norfolk?
5: Yeah.
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6: 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He's hilarious.
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5: Yeah.
6: Norfolk, Nebraska.
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6: Huh. 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
7: 2-2. Reese skies this one. Wow. Way back in right field. Goodbye.
6: That's Dave Neal on the SEC Network. The College World Series brackets are nearly set. West Virginia, Troy, Texas, North Carolina, Georgia, and Ole Miss have all punched their tickets to Omaha. Alabama will take on St. John's, and Kansas will tangle with Oklahoma today for the final spots in the series. Two-time NFCA Player of the Year and four-time first-team All-American Jordy Fromm will join the Nebraska softball staff as an assistant coach. Head coach Rhonda Revelle announced on Friday that Fromm will be involved in a variety of coaching roles. Jordy played for Nebraska from 2024 to this year and transferred back home after winning 2 national championships with Oklahoma. The Papillion native was a Big Ten Player of the Year, 2-time Big Ten Pitcher of the Year, and Gold Glove Award winner at Nebraska. And the NBA Finals continue tonight in New York with Game 3. The Knicks up 2 games to none. The San Antonio Spurs facing an uphill battle. No team has ever lost the first 2 games at home and come back to win the championship. That's your latest in sports. For more, visit newschannelnebraska.com. 70s at 7 coming up, and we'll talk with James Landry Hebert, who plays Harley on the HBO show Euphoria. 94 Rock.

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1: Do you know that this song was recorded as a bonus throwaway track for this album? I got my mind set on you. And having all of George Harrison's rock star friends on it was a total accident. It all started when George had dinner with Jeff Lynne and Roy Orbison, and he asked Jeff to help him record the extra song. Then Roy Orbison asked if he could come along and listen, and George called Bob Dylan to use his home studio. Finally, when George picked up a guitar he needed that was at Tom Petty's house, Tom said, "I'm coming along too." And because everyone couldn't help themselves and they all ended up on the track, the label said, "We're not giving this away as a bonus track." So they booked 9 more days in the studio and recorded and mixed the

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Big Red, 94 Rock, and Mookie in the morning. Didn't have time for this in the sports report, but in honor of the big upcoming tournament, McDonald's has introduced World Cup soccer meals. They're just like regular meals, but you're only allowed to eat them with your feet.

Hey there, this here's Archie Bunker, and you're listening to 94 Rock. Hey, Mookie in the morning, why don't you go back to radio school and take a course and shut the hell up?

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2: I'm 70. It's a very physically challenging thing for me to do at the best of times, but it's very important for me to achieve completion and to express my appreciation and gratitude to all the people, the millions of people over the years who've supported me for 5 decades, 50 years. It blows my mind. It really does.

0: Whitesnake Rock and the Big Red 94 Rock and Mookie in the morning. As you heard in our Holly Weird Minute, the HBO show Euphoria, starring Zendaya and Sydney Sweeney, is finally over. You can stream and binge the whole thing now on HBO Max. Our next guest played Harley on Euphoria. James Landry A. Bear joins us. Good morning, sir.
1: Hey, good morning.
0: Euphoria. Wow. This has become beyond a show. This is a cultural phenomenon. Have you ever seen anything like this? I mean, at least, you know, a show that doesn't involve dragons or aliens or things like that. It seems like that always gravitates towards people. But this, you know, is certainly a more mature, intelligent show, and it has just captivated the world.
1: Oh, man, it sounds like you get it. And such a dream come true to be on a show like this. And the finale did not disappoint. I mean, that was one of the most epic Western scenes I've ever seen in my life towards the end there. And I was just on the edge of my seat.
0: Well, as people are, I mean, it's such a passionate fan base, too. All you have to do is go on social media, and after every episode, I mean, if you're not the type that watches it live or as soon as it drops there, you know, you got to stay away from those spoilers because people love to talk about it. What has surprised you the most about the audience reaction?
1: Oh, man, I think it's just been such a wild ride, and I think nobody really knew what was coming. Maybe they thought it was, but I just thought it was so beautifully done, the way he sort of brought this thing to a conclusion. And man, when Fez busted out of prison, I was damn near in tears. I was like, the audience is gonna go nuts over this. Like, Fez is out there, who knows where he is. And I just thought that was such a cool way to do it, and I think Sam Levinson's brilliant for it.
0: Uh-oh, another spoiler alert there. But I mean, yeah, you talked about how it's so intense and it's the themes are so emotional. Obviously that's why it connects with people. But what's the atmosphere like on the set when you're filming these episodes?
1: Oh, man, it's one of the loosest, most fun sets I've ever been on my life. And I've been on some good ones. But, man, Sam Levinson just keeps things fun and fresh. And if it's getting stale, he changes it up. He's not afraid to try something

0: Just so grounded and down to earth and so human for one of the biggest stars in the world. And I think she just kind of puts everybody at ease in a way that it's why they get the results that they get. And Martha Kelly, I love Cousin Lori more than you know. We were like family from the bat. And I think the comedic background and her delivery, it's like, for a guy who plays bad guys for a living, I mean, it's almost scarier when you do nothing and you just say it like that.
1: Yes, indeed. Like we said, very intense. And as we mentioned, you know, her character is related to yours, Harley. For those who, you know, haven't caught up yet or just getting into Euphoria, tell us about Harley.
0: Oh, you know, Harley's a modern-day outlaw and a rebel, and I think everybody in this show is chasing some sort of euphoria, and, you know, I think Harley's euphoria is infamy. He wants to be feared and respected and known, and so that's where I started, and that's kind of what I kept going back to root this character in something.
1: And I realized this when you said it, that I may have been saying it wrong all this time. It is Zendaya, not Zendaya, because I've heard both.
0: I've heard both, too, and I am constantly confused. I don't know if it's Zendaya or Zendaya,
1: okay.
0: Leave it to the Cajun to put his own sauce on it.
1: Sure. I just figure I'd take the word of someone who has worked with her personally, you know. But
0: no, it's funny you say that, because I think I would say it on set and then somebody would say it back to me differently and I'd be like, am I saying it wrong?
1: I'm sure she's gotten to the point where she's like, you know, I've heard every possible, whatever. As long as you say something close, I'll take it, you know.
0: Well, yeah, my last name being Hebert and spelled like Hebert, it's been everything from Hebert to Herbert to Sherbert to Schubert. And even being on a show like Treme years ago.
1: Oh, yeah.
0: Which is a very New Orleans, Louisiana show.
1: Mm.
0: I see my name in the credits and it says James Herbert. And I'm like, come on, guys. Like, Hebert is the most Cajun name in Louisiana. Like, you got to know that.
1: Hey, don't feel bad. In one of his first movies, they spelled Christopher Walken, Christopher Walaken. So, you know, it happens to the best.
0: Oh, that's hilarious. I got to work with Christopher Walken on Seven Psychopaths.
1: Oh, and, love that movie.
0: That was definitely a bucket list check moment for
1: me. No kidding. Wow. Well, by the way, I meant to ask, because I'm a longtime football fan, any relation to Bobby Hebert, the Saints quarterback?
0: You know, I don't think directly, but I feel like all these Hebert's got to be related somehow. And I get that a lot. I love Bobby Hebert. I'd love to maybe meet and talk with him someday. But, you know, when you're an Hebert, nobody knows how to say your name. And you're looking to make it in this business to where everybody knows how to say it right. I think he was the first to do it.
1: All right. Well, we can't wait. For those who haven't checked it out yet, the season finale of Euphoria has dropped, and we'll look forward to the next great chapter of your career playing Harley. It's James Landry Hebert, as they say down in Cajun country, Les Hommes Roulés or something like that, right?
0: Laissez le bon temps rouler, chat. Let the good times roll.
1: Thank you, sir.
0: Thank you.
2: You think you can sing it with us tonight?
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3: 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You know you're going to have a great night. The green light outside means live music inside.
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6: 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Let's get the latest now from the News Channel Nebraska Newsroom. A Northeast Nebraska school that has stood for over 150 years is officially shutting its doors. Fisher's School, which is located just out of Schuyler and is known for its unique pink paint, held a reunion on Saturday and invited past and current students to come walk through its halls one final time. This gave students and teachers alike a chance to revisit their old stomping grounds. Multiple teachers at the school, like Jenny Stutzman, had the opportunity to teach other members of their family, including their own children.
7: I got to teach my cousins, my own sons. The relationships are just, they're never going to end. And I've been invited to weddings, baby showers. It's just been a big family here.
6: While the school may be closing its doors for good, the teachers and students say the lessons taught from one generation to another will never be forgotten. Veterans from multiple generations gathered in Schuyler Sunday for a ceremony recognizing the service and sacrifice of military members and their families. The event brought together community members, elected leaders like Governor Jim Pillen, and veterans to reflect on the impact military service has had across Colfax County. For many, like Colfax County Memorial Media Specialist Peggy Newhouse, the event served as a reminder that the sacrifices made by veterans span generations.
8: It means a lot. My husband is a Vietnam veteran, and he never got the recognition he deserved, as many of the speakers talked about today.
6: Organizers say recognizing those contributions helps preserve the stories of local service members while connecting younger generations to the nation's military history. Both children and police officers worked hand-in-hand at the 19th annual Landon Boss Memorial Bicycle Rodeo at the Norfolk YMCA Pedal Park on Saturday. The event was founded by Dave Boss, whose son Landon passed away at the age of 7 after an accident while riding his scooter.
9: Really, the main goal is to promote trauma awareness and safety for rules of the road for children on bicycles and scooters. And for those youngsters that use our roadways, we really just want them to learn what's proper and legal and ultimately what's safe for them.
6: Local police officers and first responders walked the children through the pedal park while teaching them how to properly ride their bikes. The officers showed children the importance of checking for stop and yield signs, along with avoiding debris on the road. That's your latest in news. For more, visit newschannelnebraska.com.
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6: 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Might be able to work on that farmer's tan. Partly cloudy, 86 today. Low of 64 tonight. Partly sunny, 91 Tuesday. Ditto Wednesday. Right now, 71.
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Hey there, hair farmers. This is Dee Snider of Twisted Sister, and you are going to take it, but you probably won't like it. Talking about Mookie in the Morning on 94 Rock.

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1: Don't you enter, you can never get out of here. Welcome to Hollywood.
2: HBO has confirmed the show Euphoria is over because there's no part of Sydney Sweeney's body left to show. Nicole Brown Simpson's sister wants the NFL to ban OJ's number because it's triggering. And if that works, it's on to the next battle, banning orange juice. Kim Kardashian is on a list of America's richest self-made women. Self-made? I don't know. I think at least half of her was made by her plastic surgeon.
1: Welcome to Hollywood.
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2: That was when we were really going through the serious part of the breakups. And, I mean, Go Your Own Way, Goldest Woman, Dreams, Never Going Back Again, Don't Stop Thinking About Tomorrow, Secondhand News, I Don't Want to Know, The Chain. They were all about trying to make it through that particular period of time.
1: Remembering Fleetwood Mac's Rumors.
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1: Can I get some more ice, please? This Zima ain't gonna chill itself. Thank you. Jeez. Oh, hey. It's Mookie with more tips for beating the summer heat. Instead of filling your pool with water to cool off this summer, thus wasting precious gallons of quality H2O, why not fill your swimming pool with corn oil? Yeah, I ain't tripping, dog. Corn oil is a safe and environmentally friendly alternative to boring old water. 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Like a French fry. Or like a fried banana. Mmm, bananas. I'm Mookie with another tip for beating the summer heat.
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8: 2-2. Reese skies this one. Wow. Way back in right field. Goodbye.
1: That's Dave Neal on the SEC Network. The College World Series brackets are nearly set. West Virginia, Troy, Texas, North Carolina, Georgia, and Ole Miss have all punched their tickets to Omaha. Alabama will take on St. John's, and Kansas will tangle with Oklahoma today for the final spots in the series. Two-time NFCA Player of the Year and four-time first-team All-American Jordy Fromm will join the Nebraska softball staff as an assistant coach. Head coach Rhonda Rebell announced on Friday that Fromm will be involved in a variety of coaching roles. Jordy played for Nebraska from 2024 to this year and transferred back home after winning two national championships with Oklahoma. The Papillion native was a Big Ten Player of the Year, two-time Big Ten Pitcher of the Year, and Gold Glove Award winner at Nebraska.
9: And the NBA Finals continue tonight in New York with Game 3. The Knicks up 2-0. The San Antonio Spurs facing an uphill battle. No team has ever lost the first 2 games at home and come back to win the championship. That's your latest in sports. 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
10: This is the story of time long ago. A time of myth and legend, when the ancient gods were petty and cruel, and they plagued mankind with suffering. Only one man dared to challenge their power, Mookie. But wherever there was evil, wherever an innocent would suffer, there would be Mookie in the morning on 94 Rock.

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1: It hit number one in January of 1980 and topped the charts for 4 months straight. 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

0: goes behind the music.
1: That's a very simple tune, Shattered. It's like there wasn't anything. It was just this groove. There was no lyrics. So I had to come up with these lyrics that went with this whole feel, but it's got this very simple feel, and the lyrics are all about New York, or rather run down New York in those days. It was just coming out of the period of New York when all the garbage was always in the street, the whole place smelled terrible, everything was down, you know, real estate cost nothing.

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2: Well, earlier, T-Man, because it's Best Friends Day, we were talking about who was the best friend on the show Friends. So let's find out if Friends was the best sitcom. That's who's number one today. Best sitcom of all time. I think I know your answer, but I'm going to save that one for last. Just so the other ones have a chance. We'll start with Friends or Cheers.
3: Ooh, Cheers for me.
2: Yeah, I mean, what a cast. Even when they lost one of their stars, a couple of their stars, when Coach passed away and when Shelley Long left the show, they didn't miss a beat with new cast members. 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
3: Parks and Rec, baby.
2: Parks and Rec or Seinfeld?
3: Ooh.
2: Yeah.
3: Man. Both of these in my top three, for sure. Seinfeld all the way. I've seen every episode probably a million times.
2: Seinfeld or Frasier?
3: Seinfeld again.
2: And Seinfeld, here we go. The heavyweight fight for last. Seinfeld or The Office?
3: The Office.
2: Wow, didn't even have to think about it.
3: Nothing compares, in my opinion. But Seinfeld, still timeless, by the way. You can watch any episode rerun on TNT, still good, but The Office always makes me laugh, so there you go.
2: I found out the other day that initially they were going to use the ELO song Mr. Blue Sky as the theme for The Office, but some other NBC show that wound up flopping after a season nabbed it first, so we almost missed out on one of the most iconic theme songs of all time. I'm kind of glad it worked out.
3: Yeah, we kind of talked about that. I was like, ELO wouldn't have been a bad pick, but life without that iconic piano theme wouldn't be life, right?
2: Exactly, and here we are.
3: I wouldn't have a ringtone. It's my ringtone.
2: After all these years.

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2: 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A Northeast Nebraska school that has stood for over 150 years is officially shutting its doors. Fisher's School, which is located just out of Schuyler and is known for its unique pink paint, held a reunion on Saturday and invited past and current students to come walk through its halls one final time. This gave students and teachers alike a chance to revisit their old stomping grounds. Multiple teachers at the school, like Jenny Stutzman, had the opportunity to teach other members of their family, including their own children.
3: I got to teach my cousins, my own sons. The relationships are just, they're never going to end. And I've been invited to weddings, baby showers. It's just been a big family here.
2: While the school may be closing its doors for good, the teachers and students say the lessons taught from one generation to another will never be forgotten. Veterans from multiple generations gathered in Schuyler Sunday for a ceremony recognizing the service and sacrifice of military members and their families. The event brought together community members, elected leaders like Governor Jim Pillen, and veterans to reflect on the impact military service has had across Colfax County. For many, like Colfax County Memorial Media Specialist Peggy Newhouse, the event served as a reminder that the sacrifices made by veterans span generations.
4: It means a lot. My husband is a Vietnam veteran, and he never got the recognition he deserved, as many of the speakers talked about today.
2: Organizers say recognizing those contributions helps preserve the stories of local service members while connecting younger generations to the nation's military history. Both children and police officers worked hand-in-hand at the 19th annual Landon Boss Memorial Bicycle Rodeo at the Norfolk YMCA Pedal Park on Saturday. The event was founded by Dave Boss, whose son Landon passed away at the age of 7.

0: after an accident while riding his scooter.
1: Really, the main goal is to promote trauma awareness and safety for rules of the road for children on bicycles and scooters. And for those youngsters that use our roadways, we really just want them to learn what's proper and legal and ultimately what's safe for them.
0: Local police officers and first responders walked the children through the pedal park while teaching them how to properly ride their bikes, and the officers showed children the importance of checking for stop and yield signs, along with avoiding debris on the road. That's your latest in news. For more, visit newschannelnebraska.com.
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0: 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A fair to Midland Monday, partly cloudy, 86, low 64 tonight. Terrific Taco Tuesday, partly sunny, 91 tomorrow. Ditto Wednesday. Right now, 71.
4: 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'Cause Mondays really suck.
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1: Back in Black, when I went in to sing it and I put the headphones on, as soon as I heard it, I just knew what I had to sing like and sound like. You know, you couldn't underplay this music. You really had to take command. It was so powerful.
2: It's not a morbid thing, Back in Black. For us, it was the memory of Bond. By calling it Back in Black, it sort of took the sting out of it in a way. We said, you know, this has got to be good.

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1: Welcome to Holly Weird. HBO has confirmed that the show Euphoria is over because there's no part of Sydney Sweeney's body left to show. Nicole Brown Simpson's sister wants the NFL to ban OJ's number because it's triggering. And if that works, it's on to the next battle, banning orange juice. Kim Kardashian is on a list of America's richest self-made women. Self-made? I don't know. I think at least half of her was made by her plastic surgeon.
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1: Can I get some more ice, please? This Zima ain't gonna chill itself. Thank you. Jeez. Oh, hey. It's Mookie with more tips for beating the summer heat. Instead of filling your pool with water to cool off this summer, thus wasting precious gallons of quality H2O, why not fill your swimming pool with corn oil? Yeah, I ain't tripping, dog. 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Plus, after a whole summer of swimming in corn oil, you'll notice that your hair will be softer, your skin will be smoother, and you'll have a golden brown tan, like a French fry, or like a fried banana. Mmm, bananas. I'm Mookie with another tip for beating the summer heat.
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6: 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He's hilarious.
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6: Norfolk, Nebraska.
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6: Huh. You know, they really should publicize this festival more.
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10: 2-2. 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
10: 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Goodbye.
9: That's Dave Neal on the SEC Network. The College World Series brackets are nearly set. West Virginia, Troy, Texas, North Carolina, Georgia, and Ole Miss have all punched their tickets to Omaha. Alabama will take on St. John's, and Kansas will tangle with Oklahoma today for the final spots in the series. Two-time NFCA Player of the Year and four-time first-team All-American Jordy Fromm will join the Nebraska softball staff as an assistant coach. Head coach Rhonda Rebell announced on Friday that Fromm will be involved in a variety of coaching roles. Jordy played for Nebraska from 2024 to this year and transferred back home after winning two national championships with Oklahoma. The Papillion native was a Big Ten Player of the Year, two-time Big Ten Pitcher of the Year, and Gold Glove Award winner at Nebraska. And the NBA Finals continue tonight in New York with Game 3. The Knicks up 2-0. The San Antonio Spurs facing an uphill battle. No team has ever lost the first two games at home and come back to win the championship. That's your latest in sports. For more, visit newschannelnebraska.com.
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3: Destructive winds is just deadly.
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6: 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Cloudy and 86 for your Monday, low of 64 tonight. Then it's getting steamy, partly sunny and 91 for Tuesday and for Wednesday. Right now, 71. 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
5: 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Then put the top down and cruise. Partly sunny, 86 today, low 64 tonight. Partly sunny, 91 tomorrow. Ditto on Wednesday. Right now, 75. 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

0: Bells bouncing out of that 94 rock block, brought to you by Runza Saucy Popcorn Chicken at Runza. 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
2: What's that?
1: The festival they have every year that honors Johnny Carson?
2: Every year? Since when?
1: Like 2008.
2: What?
1: Where? At the Johnny Carson Theater.
2: In Norfolk.
1: Yeah.
2: Well, who's performing?
1: Charlie Behrens is the headliner this year.
2: Charlie Behrens? I see his videos all the time. He's hilarious.
1: Right? They're also bringing in Bluebird Improv with Matt Walsh and a bunch of other funny improvisers.
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1: And they bring in a bunch of other nationally known comics. 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
2: And this is in Norfolk?
1: Yeah.
2: Norfolk, Nebraska.
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2: Huh. You know, they really should publicize this festival more.
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0: Pearl jamming out of that 94 rock block, brought to you by the Great American Comedy Festival, June 18th through the 20th. 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
3: 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Pretty merry Monday, partly cloudy, 86, low 64 tonight. Terrific Taco Tuesday, partly sunny, 91 tomorrow. Same goes for Wednesday. 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
0: 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Shop in comfort in their indoor showroom. A Northeast Nebraska school that has stood for over 150 years is officially shutting its doors. Fisher's School, which is located just out of Schuyler and is known for its unique pink paint, held a reunion on Saturday and invited past and current students to come walk through its halls one final time. This gave students and teachers alike a chance to revisit their old stomping grounds. Multiple teachers at the school, like Jenny Stutzman, had the opportunity to teach other members of their family, including their own children.
11: I got to teach my cousins, my own sons. The relationships are just, they're never going to end. And I've been invited to weddings, baby showers. It's just been a big family here.
0: While the school may be closing its doors for good, the teachers and students say the lessons taught from one generation to another will never be forgotten. Veterans from multiple generations gathered in Schuyler Sunday for a ceremony recognizing the service and sacrifice of military members and their families. The event brought together community members, elected leaders like Governor Jim Pillen, and veterans to reflect on the impact military service has had across Colfax County. For many, like Colfax County Memorial Media Specialist Peggy Newhouse, the event served as a reminder that the sacrifices made by veterans span generations.
15: It means a lot. My husband is a Vietnam veteran, and he never got the recognition he deserved, as many of the speakers talked about today.
0: Organizers say recognizing those contributions helps preserve the stories of local service members while connecting younger generations to the nation's military history. Both children and police officers worked hand-in-hand at the 19th annual Landon Boss Memorial Bicycle Rodeo at the Norfolk YMCA Pedal Park on Saturday. The event was founded by Dave Boss, whose son Landon passed away at the age of 7 after an accident while riding his scooter.
16: Really, the main goal is to promote trauma awareness and safety for rules of the road for children on bicycles and scooters. And for those youngsters that use our roadways, we really just want them to learn what's proper and legal and ultimately what's safe for them.
0: Local police officers and first responders walked the children through the pedal park while teaching them how to properly ride their bikes. And the officers showed children the importance of checking for stop and yield signs, along with avoiding debris on the road. That's your latest in news. For more, visit newschannelnebraska.com.
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0: on with this monocle, Lindsay? 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

0: It's your 94 Rock 90s at noon, brought to you by the District Event Center, Norfolk's River Point District. 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
2: What's that?
1: The festival they have every year that honors Johnny Carson?
2: Every year? Since when?
1: Like 2008.
2: What?
1: Where? At the Johnny Carson Theater.
2: In Norfolk?
1: Yeah.
2: Well, who's performing?
1: Charlie Behrens is the headliner this year.
2: Charlie Behrens? I see his videos all the time. He's hilarious.
1: Right? They're also bringing in Bluebird Improv with Matt Walsh and a bunch of other funny improvisers.
2: That's a pretty cool lineup.
1: And they bring in a bunch of other nationally known comics. 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
2: And this is in Norfolk?
1: Yeah.
2: Norfolk, Nebraska.
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2: Huh. You know, they really should publicize this festival more.
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4: 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It's going to be pretty warm out there, a little muggy, highs near 88. Tonight, mostly cloudy, 40% chance of scattered showers and thunderstorms. Tomorrow, hot and breezy, mostly sunny, highs near 95. Then tomorrow night, another 40% chance of rain. Wednesday, sunny, highs near 93. News and weather anytime online at 94rock.fm.
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1: It's Humphrey Days, June 19th and 20th. 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
4: 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Highs near 88 for this afternoon. Kind of muggy out there. We'll have a shot of a scattered shower or thunderstorm through tonight. Overnight lows will stay mild, around 66. Tomorrow turns hot and breezy, mostly sunny, highs near 95, and wind gusts to around 30 miles an hour.

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0: 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Takes me back to the 90s on 94 Rock. Good afternoon. 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
5: Where? At the Johnny Carson Theater.
6: In Norfolk?
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5: Charlie Behrens is the headliner this year.
6: 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I see his videos all the time. He's hilarious.
5: Right? They're also bringing in Bluebird Improv with Matt Walsh and a bunch of other funny improvisers.
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6: Huh. You know, they really should publicize this festival more.
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0: 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Sunshine, highs near 88 for the rest of the afternoon. Could see a scattered shower or thunderstorm through tonight. Overnight lows dip down to around 66. Tomorrow, hot and breezy. Mostly sunny, highs near 95. Going to be windy tomorrow as well. 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

0: Music from the Knack there, 94 Rock. 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
8: 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Tonight, mostly cloudy. About a 40% chance we could see scattered showers and thunderstorms throughout the evening. Tomorrow, hot and humid, breezy. Highs near 95. Winds are going to gust up to 30 miles an hour tomorrow afternoon. Tomorrow night, another chance of a rain shower or two, maybe thunderstorms. Wednesday, sunny and hot, highs near 95 once again. 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

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Do I feel like listening to more of this 94 rock block? Well, do you, punk?

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0: Chess song, Whitesnakes, Give Me All Your Love, wrapping up that 94 Rock Block that was brought to you by Runza. If you haven't had it yet, try their Cobb salad. Popcorn, chicken, crispy bacon, hard-boiled egg, tomato, cheddar cheese, atop a bed of greens, served with homemade ranch dressing. It's delicious. It's Runza. They make it all better.
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3: 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Tonight, mostly cloudy. 40% chance of scattered showers and thunderstorms. Overnight lows to 66. Tomorrow, hot and breezy, mostly sunny. Highs near 95. Pretty humid with winds gusting up to 31 miles an hour tomorrow afternoon. 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
1: Where? At the Johnny Carson Theater.
2: In Norfolk?
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2: Well, who's performing?
1: Charlie Behrens is the headliner this year.
2: Charlie Behrens? I see his videos all the time. He's hilarious.
1: Right? They're also bringing in Bluebird Improv with Matt Walsh and a bunch of other funny improvisers.
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1: Yeah.
2: Norfolk, Nebraska.
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2: Huh. You know, they really should publicize this festival more.
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7: Thank you very much. A Northeast Nebraska school that has stood for over 150 years is officially shutting its doors. Fisher's School, which is located just out of Schuyler and is known for its unique pink paint, held a reunion on Saturday and invited past and current students to come walk through its halls one final time. This gave students and teachers alike a chance to revisit their old stomping grounds. Multiple teachers at the school, like Jenny Stutzman, had the opportunity to teach other members of their family, including their own children.
8: I got to teach my cousins, my own sons. The relationships are just, they're never going to end. And I've been invited to weddings, baby showers. It's just been a big family here.
7: While the school may be closing its doors for good, the teachers and students say the lessons taught from one generation to another will never be forgotten. Veterans from multiple generations gathered in Schuyler Sunday for a ceremony recognizing the service and sacrifice of military members and their families. The event brought together community members, elected leaders like Governor Jim Pillen, and veterans to reflect on the impact military service has had across Colfax County. For many, like Colfax County Memorial Media Specialist Peggy Newhouse, the event served as a reminder that the sacrifices made by veterans span generations.
9: It means a lot. My husband is a Vietnam veteran, and he never got the recognition he deserved, as many of the speakers talked about today.
7: Organizers say recognizing those contributions helps preserve the stories of local service members while connecting younger generations to the nation's military history. Both children and police officers worked hand-in-hand at the 19th annual Landon Boss Memorial Bicycle Rodeo at the Norfolk YMCA Pedal Park on Saturday. The event was founded by Dave Boss, whose son Landon passed away at the age of 7 after an accident while riding his scooter.
10: Really, the main goal is to promote trauma awareness and safety for rules of the road for children on bicycles and scooters. And for those youngsters that use our roadways, we really just want them to learn what's proper and legal and ultimately what's safe for them.
7: Local police officers and first responders walked the children through the pedal park while teaching them how to properly ride their bikes, and the officers showed children the importance of checking for stop and yield signs, along with avoiding debris on the road. That's your latest in news. For more, visit newschannelnebraska.com.
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1: 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Then six lucky contestants will be invited to Mimosa Fest in downtown Norfolk on August 8th to pick their pastime prize.
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3: 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Right now, it's kind of warmish out there, a little humid. We're going to see overnight lows to around 66, so pretty mild. We do have a 40% chance of scattered showers and thunderstorms tomorrow. Hot and breezy, mostly sunny, highs near 95. News and weather anytime online at 94rock.fm.
4: 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It's science.
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5: Minute here of hour number one. Camden mistimed me on the show, so I apologize on that. So, quick final segment, but hey, hour number two is going to be fun. We still got a lot to talk about.
6: It might be off the husk, as some say.
5: We will just throw that out there on that, because we've got a fun new segment we're going to throw in and test out here for the summer. So that'll be coming up. Lots to dive into, too. I mentioned lots of news unfolding here over the last couple of days. So we've got to get into all of that.
6: Too much going on. There's too much. There's not enough time. I might do an extra 2 hours once we're done tonight.
5: But you tapped into your creative side, so I'm going to let you kind of implement this new segment. We'll see how it goes. But
6: we'll see. Hopefully it's not a tire fire.
5: And, it's on Camden if it does.
6: Okay. Wow, you're just throwing him under the bus.
5: I know. Well,
6: if I were Camden, I'd walk out.
5: All right. Hour number two is Sports Nightly up next.
7: Hey, you going to the Comedy Festival this year?
8: The what?
7: The Great American Comedy Festival.
8: What's that?
7: The festival they have every year that honors Johnny Carson?
8: Every year? Since when?
7: Like 2008.
8: What?
7: Where? At the Johnny Carson Theater.
8: In Norfolk?
7: Yeah.
8: Well, who's performing?
7: Charlie Behrens is the headliner this year.
8: Charlie Behrens? I see his videos all the time. He's hilarious.
7: Right? They're also bringing in Bluebird Improv with Matt Walsh. And a bunch of other funny improvisers.
8: That's a pretty cool lineup.
7: And they bring in a bunch of other nationally known comics. They have a world-class magic and comedy show. And the adults-only late show at the District Event Center.
8: And this is in Norfolk?
7: Yeah.
8: Norfolk, Nebraska.
7: Yes. Look, go to their website, GreatAmericanComedyFestival.com. You can buy tickets there, see their full lineup, even check out who's performed in the past.
8: Huh. You know, they really should publicize this festival more.
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